Classic Rock 97.1, The Drive. Happy Wednesday to you. What's up? It's Learn. I'll be with you all the way until midnight tonight. New voice here on The Drive. First week. It's been a pretty kick-ass welcome, honestly. Thank you, Chicago. Here's some Soundgarden now, Black Hole Sun on The Drive.

0: Classic Rock 97.1, The Drive. The surviving members of Soundgarden, they have decided to work on this album of unreleased recordings from Chris Cornell, which have been in the works for what I read is over a decade. And Kim from Soundgarden noted that the most songwriting was complete before 2017, which is when Chris Cornell passed. And the current focus is on refining and recording demos that have been in various stages of development for the last 15 years. Wild to think that we're going to have new Chris Cornell to hear at some point. Maybe not this year, but hopefully in 2027.
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32: Take a look at dry weather. Clouds roll in with temps dropping around 73 overnight tonight. Tomorrow, mostly cloudy with a chance of afternoon showers and highs around 84.
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34: I want you to want me.

I sure hope the guitarist Stevie Young of AC/DC is doing okay. He took the place of his uncle Malcolm back in like 2014. And that was whenever Malcolm Young was right in the throes of his dementia, which took him away from us in 2017. Terrible. And Stevie, though, he had a history with AC/DC. He toured with them in the late 80s for a little while, which that has to be so cool. Imagine your uncle is freaking Malcolm Young from AC/DC, and you get to like go out on the road with one of rock's biggest bands. And then you eventually get to take his place as kind of an homage to your family member and joining one of the coolest road shows of all time. Just wild. So I hope he's doing okay, because back in March down in Argentina, Stevie had to be hospitalized for a little while. But I guess he's out and he's back on the road and everything's all good. At least I hope so. AC/DC. Here's the Eagles now. 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

0: That is Alice in Chains, Classic Rock 97.1, The Drive. They are not currently on tour. They had to cancel their planned 2025 spring tour, as you may know, and festival dates because there was a medical emergency with Sean Kenny. But I think they're gearing up to get back on the road again. I heard something not too long ago from an industry insider saying, you know, they could be doing the whole festival sweep where they're going to be playing all the festivals in 2027. So who the hell knows? But I'm excited to see Alice in Chains in any capacity I can. So once I know, you'll know.
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Super Tramp, the logical song. I've gotten to hang out with Roger Hodgson before. Excellent person. He's the type of guy that you go to a show, you talk to him, is working in radio and whatnot in the music industry, and he meets you. He will do a follow-up call like the next day to thank you. I've only had two musicians ever do that before in my life and my career, Brett Michaels and freaking Roger Hodgson.

0: 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When's the last time you looked at the Land of Confusion music video from MTV? It is just odd. You know, there were so many fantastic music videos that came out in the 90s that just like blew our minds, and the early 2000s. And that is something that I nostalgically deeply miss, staying up to like 3 a.m. and just turning on MTV or MTV2 and just watching music video after music video, getting completely surprised and amazed and feeling edgy when things were unedited. Like, I always think of the Prodigy music video for Smack My Bitch Up, when you got the unedited version of that. I love that. Miss that so much. Would give anything to go back to my room in the 90s and just be watching TV. How pathetic is that?
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0: Classic Rock 97.1, The Drive, Tom Petty and the Heartbreakers. Like I told you earlier in the week, Mike Campbell and the Dirty Knobs are going to be at the Vic on Thursday. That's tomorrow. So hopefully you got tickets. It's an all-ages show. And you got Sarah Lee Guthrie opening things up for Mike Campbell and the Dirty Knobs.
1: 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Here's what's up on this weekend's session of Classic Rock U. We'll bust out a set of huge classics that absolutely define the times they were released in. 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AC/DC and Phil Collins are on that list. And I'll talk with Neil Sean of Journey about the jam session that led to one of their biggest hits, landing on a movie soundtrack. 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

0: 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And now your host and the human equivalent of a scratch Pearl Jam CD that still plays perfectly. 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
1: All right, what's up, 90s at 9? So Green Day, they have recorded a new track for the upcoming film Nimrods, which will be in theaters August 14th. 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

0: Brain Stew concludes your 90s at 9 on Classic Rock 97.1 The Drive. Like I said, Nimrods will be in theaters August 14th, and the film soundtrack is going to be out July 31st. So we'll have 18 previously released Green Day songs, and then there will be some live performances that are shot for the film, including Know Your Enemy, American Idiot, among others. So be on the lookout for that. Nimrods in theaters August 14th.
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Their Forever Tour at Madison Square Garden last night. I think it kicked off things in a good way. I did not see any bad reviews. Of course, I think people are kind of treading lightly. Jon Bon Jovi had that vocal cord surgery. He's been down since, well, my God, it's been like 4 years. So I'm excited. I hope this tour goes well, and I hope they continue to have great press about it because, you know, they've been around for a really long time. They deserve that. 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

0: 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So there is a microscopic parasite that is causing a major outbreak of explosive diarrhea across all 17 states. And listen, I know that maybe this is a sensitive topic, that maybe you don't like talking about poo-poo at this hour, but you know what? We need to be aware. And I care about your mental health and your physical health and your financial health. I care about it all. Now, the CDC, they don't really know where this has originated from, this parasite, but it can be reported in drinking water, and it can also be in fresh produce that is contaminated, right? And so if you've been dealing with stomach cramps, nausea, watery diarrhea, you need to contact your doctor, okay? Because they want to test you for this. And if it is this, they need to, you know, keep a tally on that, because 17 states have been impacted. In fact, Michigan, for some reason, has a massive spike. They got 170 infections. So they are topping the national count. I don't really want Illinois to be beating them, but I do want us all to be aware. Good luck to all of our bells.
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around. And that takes his time. But the shack outside the game. And you know what I'm talking about. Just let me know if you wanna go to that whole mile on the range. They got a lot of nice girls.

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Hey, it's Learn. So, you know what? Who doesn't love this radio station with Modelo? We're throwing a party, okay? You're invited. Sherman and Tingle's Traveling Thirsty Thursday, and it is going down tomorrow, 5 to 7 p.m. They're going to be at Fitz's Pub, which is located at 172 North Addison in Elmhurst. And so why wouldn't you want to go get a $6.50 draft of Modelo? 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

0: 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So I'm new here, and thank you so much to everybody who's followed me on the socials and said nice things. I appreciate you. Lots of warnings, too. A lot of people wanting me to get code words for them out of drawers here at the studios. I don't know. Maybe one day. I'll figure out who my favorites are. Anyway, when I got this job, I thought, you know, I've worked in Classic Rock Radio for a long time, 20 years, and I'm originally from St. Louis. And I still work for a couple of radio stations in St. Louis, KC95 and 105.7 The Point. So I'm everywhere, and I love classic rock and rock music, and I've always collected vintage rock and roll radio station t-shirts. And so once I got tapped to get this gig, I was like, holy crow, I need to get myself some Drive merch. And so I went straight to the merch tent at WDRV.com, and I ordered myself, my husband, and my mom all sorts of cute shirts. And I gotta tell you something, as far as radio station merch goes, I was so impressed with how much this radio station loves its listeners, because you have so many options on there. You got Tim Virgin merch, you got Sherman and Tingle merch, you got Janda merch, and there's just so many iconic logos and things. So I love it. I'm excited to be here, and hopefully you're enjoying it as well.
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AC/DC, they're doing all sorts of fantastic pop-ups with their tour currently. 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

0: The Red Hot Chili Peppers have reportedly sold their recorded music catalog to Warner Music Group, and the deal is worth more than $300 million. They were originally seeking around $350 million, and Warner said, what about $300? And Anthony Kiedis is like, okay. So that means they get the 13 studio albums with all of the hits from the Chili Peppers. And that, you know, if you think about the revenue that bands will make, Chili Peppers bring in about $26 million a year through streaming and their licensing, radio, and music sales. So I think that was a really good investment for Warner. 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Nice to meet you.
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Are movies getting too long? This is something that a new study has asked people. And the ideal movie runtime is now just 88 minutes. That's down from 92 minutes when the same question was asked a couple years ago. And I do find that more movies are taking, I don't know, they're doing two things. Some movies are becoming 3 hours long, which is insane. But I feel like, you know, the Christopher Nolans of the world, they can do that. But then you got this other thing that's happening where movies are having to insist on reminding the viewer of the plot as you kind of watch. There's kind of like a recall, and it's because our attention spans are all screwed up. So I don't think movies are getting too long, but I do think that our attention spans are dwindling because of our online consumption. You know what I mean? Social media is kind of ruining us in that way. But yeah, lots of people think they are too long. And Christopher Nolan's Odyssey, by the way, which is coming out in a couple weeks, is 172 minutes. So prepare yourselves for that. The world is-

0: 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Dance with Bowie. Hey, it's Lauren. So if you have another language that you know, if you're bilingual, your brain is actually younger than those of us who are monolingual. And there was a new study that came out. So people who have learned other languages, it keeps your brain younger. And not only that, but that'll help you find more employment that way. And it kind of builds your community. So that's cool. I so wish that I would have taken Spanish instead of German in high school. Total idiot. We had a sister city. Oh, it's Gedern, Germany was my sister city whenever I was growing up in Columbia, Illinois, which is way south from here. And I was like, oh, I will learn German because I will then go to the sister city one day. So dumb. Never went there at all. Not saying I would never, but yeah, I think I would use Spanish so much more these days because I have so many Spanish-speaking friends, and it'd be really cool to be able to communicate with people that way. So if you're thinking about it, learn another language, man. Keep that brain young.
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Heard good things about Bon Jovi's tour last night that opened up, so maybe some more dates will be headed our way. This next song, I recently got tagged, one of my buddies tagged me in a Howard Stern interview with Steven Tyler from a million years ago, where Steven Tyler is talking about how he was actually shaking a sugar packet at the beginning of Sweet Emotion. And when you go back and listen to it, it's just so amazing that this sound is actually a sugar packet. So turn this up really loud, all right? And just imagine like a Sweet and Low, just shaking it really hard. It's The Drive.

0: 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Hey, thanks so much for hanging out with me all night and being so lovely to me in Chicago. You rule. I'm new. My name's Learn. You can follow me on the socials at Learn Versus Radio. I'll talk to you tomorrow at 7. Peace.
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0: Hey, it's the Professor of Rock. Here's what's up on this weekend's session of Classic Rock U. We'll bust out a set of huge classics that absolutely define the times they were released in. Def Leppard and Lynyrd Skynyrd are definitely a part of it. Plus, we'll roll a top 10 countdown of the greatest classic rockers of 1981. AC/DC and Phil Collins are on that list. And I'll talk with Neil Sean of Journey about the jam session that led to one of their biggest hits landing on a movie soundtrack. Classic Rock U is Sunday morning at 7 on 97.1 FM The Drive, Chicago's Classic Rock. 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

0: Hey, it's the Professor of Rock. Here's what's up on this weekend's session of Classic Rock U. We'll bust out a set of huge classics that absolutely define the times they were released in. Def Leppard and Lynyrd Skynyrd are definitely a part of it. Plus, we'll roll a top 10 countdown of the greatest classic rockers of 1981. AC/DC and Phil Collins are on that list. And I'll talk with Neil Sean of Journey about the jam session that led to one of their biggest hits, landing on a movie soundtrack. Classic Rock U is Sunday morning at 7 on 97.1 FM The Drive, Chicago's Classic Rock. 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
1: Tomorrow, some of us will wake up and it will be our last day on this earth. It will be unexpected and without warning. 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

Checking your drive weather, scattered showers with highs around 86 today. Tomorrow, mostly sunny and cooler with highs only around 80. Right now, it's 76 downtown. I'm Jim Foster on Classic Rock 97.1 The Drive.

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19: First check, if there's your morning drive, nothing going on except those usual slowdowns inbound Stevenson. Heavy into the red inbound Ryan, but still only 21 minutes from 355 to the drive. Checking your drive weather, scattered showers with highs around 86 today. Tomorrow, mostly sunny and cooler with highs around 80. Right now, it's 76 downtown.
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Another check your roads driven by Northwestern Medicine. No delays in the Edens. Inbound Kenny will take you 17 from O'Hara 6 and the Express and 20 going outbound. Inbound Ike will cost you 26, 390 the old post office. Inbound Stevenson, usual delays into the inbound Ryan, 22, 355 the drive. And the inbound Ryan rocking out 12 minutes from 95th into the JBI. 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Check and dry weather, scattered showers with highs around 86 today. Tomorrow, mostly sunny with highs around 80. Right now, it's 76 downtown. I'm Jim Foster on Classic Rock 97.1 The Drive.

0: Classic rock, 97.1, The Drive, Sherman and Tingle. I feel like I've been jumped into a gang. I've been sore all week. When you take a week off from doing anything when you're on vacation, and then you go back and you go back to the gym and you start working out, like, how could 1 week make it feel like I never worked out in my life?
1: It's what happens,
0: it's
1: man.
0: It's so ridiculous. I like yesterday, I'm like, oh my God. I'm like 95 years old. I feel like one of those people walking around the casino with an oxygen tank. Where's the next machine that's going to pay out? That's what I was
2: when
0: like.
2: When you don't use it, you lose it.
0: Well, 7 days?
2: Yep.
0: Seven days.
2: Lost it.
0: I got to die after 7 days.
2: Oh!
0: Yeah. Well, we're going to be out tonight if I make it. And we're going to be at Fitz's Pub. We're going to be in Elmhurst for another Traveling Thirsty Thursday. So hopefully you can make it out tonight right around 5 o'clock. And right now, your next chance, your first chance here today to maybe score that trip to go to San Francisco to see Journey and then also see them here at the United Center with this keyword.
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3: 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Journey times two. In Chicago, then in San Francisco. 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

0: Classic Rock, 97.1 The Drive, Sherman and Tingle. Boy, did that earthquake that happened in the Chicagoland area mess up your socks? Tingle, that's two in a row.
1: When was there an earthquake?
0: Yesterday. You didn't see all the news on that?
1: No.
0: Yeah, there was like a 2.9 earthquake that was on the north side of Chicago. It's like in the lake.
1: What time was that at?
0: Yesterday afternoon. You didn't see anything on the news this morning about it?
1: No.
0: No?
1: Uh-uh.
0: We could have all died and you had no idea.
1: No idea.
0: We were all dead. Tingle had no idea. Yeah. So the Sox, yeah, they were shut out 5-0 by the Red Sox. They're going to play again today on the South Side. Hopefully no earthquakes happen. The Cubs, they got another win over the Orioles last night. 9-7, they're going to go for the sweep this afternoon in Baltimore. NASCAR is going to be at Atlanta Motor Speedway on Sunday. And then France is going to take on Morocco today in the FIFA World Cup.
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1: Listen to this nonsense. A taste test from the New York Times just crowned the Seattle dog the best regional hot dog in America. If you never had one or heard of one, a Seattle dog is loaded with cream cheese, grilled onions, mustard, and if you're feeling adventurous, jalapenos.
0: Cream cheese?
1: Yes. Al-Qaeda-like?
0: Who puts cream cheese on a hot dog?
1: Seattle.
0: Now, people will make fun of me because I am that guy that puts ketchup on a hot dog. But I would never go as far as cream cheese. I'm not quite Al-Qaeda. I'm close, but I'm not quite with ketchup.
1: Celebrity chef Jose Andres, who was there to judge the competition, he called the cream cheese the diplomat of the dog because it brings all those flavors together. Okay? Seattle dog knocked off, obviously, classic Chicago dog and the famous New York dog, along with regional favorites from Detroit, Cincinnati, Arizona, Kansas City, and West Virginia. Looks like the next great American debate isn't about ketchup versus mustard. It's whether cream cheese belongs on a hot dog.
0: I used to live right
1: discuss amongst yourselves.
0: Used to live right by Gene and Jude's, and I never went in there because I knew that they would ridicule me. I went in there one time and I think I ordered a plane. They're like, "What?" And I'm like, "All right, I'm never coming back here again. I love you guys, but I'm that guy. Sorry."
1: You know what we got to do now?
0: What?
1: We got to talk about death.
4: Let's talk about death. Let's talk about death. Let's talk about death.
1: Bonnie Tyler died at the age of 75 due to complications from an abdominal operation.
0: Really?
1: Yeah.
0: It was during an operation?
1: Yeah, she had an operation on her intestines, and it got infected from there and just took her down.
0: Oh, that's
1: sucks. Anything like it was, just, you know, she had pain, went in for surgery, came out, need it was even worse. So, yeah, man, a lot of songs. Obviously, I Need a Hero. What movie? What scene in Footloose? Come on.
0: Well, it's in a couple of movies, but the one in Footloose was the tractor race,
1: the tractor chicken fights.
0: Yeah, the tractor chicken fights, and ends up flipping over. And then it was also in the Academy Award-winning movie Short Circuit 2.
1: When
0: Johnny Five is chasing Oscar out on the lakefront.
1: Well, that came out in 1983 and was kind of just dormant. And then in 2003, obviously, it got a resurgence with the help of the Dan Band and the movie Old School.
5: Every now and then I get a little bit terrified. I see the f***ing look in your eyes.
1: Great scene in that movie. Unbelievable. By the way, the guy who, I was looking at Bonnie Tyler's money on how much she's made, and she doesn't make squat from that song because some dude named Jim Steinman wrote it.
0: Oh, so
1: and he's also the guy who wrote I Would Do Anything for Love, Meatloaf's Bad Out of Hell. He wrote a bunch of songs, but she obviously only probably made money from touring or something like that, but didn't make any royalties
0: yeah,
1: from it.
0: If you don't write the song, yeah, most of the money just goes right back to the person that wrote it. That's what you need to get into. Well, I don't know about now. It's probably tough for now. Back, if you could go back in time, go to the 80s, write all the songs, then you'll be rich.
1: Bingo. That's the news we choose.
0: On the subject of money, nobody won it yesterday for What's That Noise? $3,675. That is where the pot sits right now. You have a chance to win that coming up right around 6:45 on Classic Rock 97.1 The Drive.
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0: Classic Rock, 97.1, The Drive, Sherman and Tingle. I played this a little while back. Tingle is killing everyone. Tingle is killing everyone. He's already responsible for the death of Gene Shalit and Alan Greenspan, but you did... You did not do anything to Bonnie Tyler. You cannot.
1: I did not.
0: We cannot pin that on you. You did not pick Bonnie Tyler in this year's 2026 Death Draft. The Sherman and Tingle Death Draft. Which, not that we want anybody to pass away, but if they happen to pass away, at least they will be on our list and we can celebrate their life. And then either Tingle or myself, Sherman, will win a steak dinner. So my current list right now is we had some categories. So we had athlete, actor, musician, wrestler, sleeper category, and then two randoms. So my athlete was Bill Parcells. My actor, Dick Van Dyke, who's 100. My musician, Doc Severinsen from the old Tonight Show. He was the band leader. My wrestlers, Ric Flair. My sleeper, Ryan Seacrest. And then my two randoms were Robert Wagner and then William Daniels, who was the voice of Kit.
2: And my athlete is NBA legend Bob Cousy, actor Mel Brooks, musician Frankie Valli, wrestler Jake the Snake Roberts, my sleeper Mario Lopez. My randoms are Rosemary Harris and James Hong.
0: All right. I have some moves. I'm going to do an ad drop. I'm going to drop Ryan Seacrest. Even though every time I see him on the Wheel of Fortune, I'm like, I don't know if I should drop him.
2: Okay.
0: Because he keeps dropping weight like crazy. Holy cow. I'm going to drop Ryan Seacrest. He is now a free agent. I'm going to pick up 54-year-old Corey Feldman. Going Corey Feldman is my sleeper.
2: Okay.
0: I don't have any intel or anything like that. I saw a picture of him the other day, and I'm like, you know what? I think that would be my move.
2: All right. I'm going to do an ad drop as well. Oh. I'm going to get rid of my Mario Lopez sleeper.
0: I think that's a good idea.
2: And I'm going to take...
0: Ryan Seacrest?
2: Let's see if you know who this is.
0: All right.
2: Richard Fairbrass.
0: I have no idea who is that.
2: He's the lead singer of Right Said Fred. I'm going...
0: Wow.
2: Richard Fairbrass.
0: Why would you pick him?
2: I'm just trying to think of something completely random. That's the first thing that came to my head.
0: That's a great call. I had no idea. Nobody knows that guy's name. I wonder if he's still wearing mesh.
2: Another one?
0: I'm going to make another move.
2: Ooh, who are you taking?
0: I am going to drop my wrestler, Ric Flair. The guy, he's like a cockroach, which is great. Don't want Ric Flair to pass away. None of them. And I don't want this other guy that I'm going to now pick up, this other wrestler, to pass away either. He's 69-year-old. Bret the Hitman Hart. I'm going to pick up Bret the Hitman Hart. I do not want him to pass away.
2: Okay.
0: I was actually at that one match between him and Stone Cold Steve Austin, the blood match. I was there at that when that happened. I don't want him to go. But if he goes, at least I can celebrate him on my list.
2: I will do an ad drop.
0: Get the hell out of here. Change, change, change.
2: I'm going to drop my wrestler, Jake the Snake Roberts, and pick up Ric Flair.
0: Ric Flair, you picked him up, huh? He was a free agent for upwards of 15 seconds and
2: yep.
0: Picked him up. Well, you know what that means. Now he's going to go.

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1: Well, hopefully nobody passes away, but if they do, at least we'll celebrate them and have a steak dinner.
0: That just hit very end. 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
19: Checking your drive weather, scattered showers with highs around 86 today. Tomorrow, mostly sunny and cooler with highs only around 80. Right now, it's 76 downtown. I'm Jim Foster on Classic Rock 97.1 The Drive.

0: Classic Rock, 97.1 The Drive. Sherman and Tingle, minutes away from that next keyword to go see Journey in two places here in Chicago and then also in San Francisco. That coming up right around 7. But you might need some pocket cash, which we also have right this second.
1: What?
2: Noise.
1: Ah!
2: Noise.
1: What's
2: that? Noise.
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11: Another rundown of drive time. Still looking pretty good. No delays in the Edens. Inbound Kenny will take you 19 for the big airport. 6 in the Express and 21 going outbound. Inbound Ike taps your brakes at Mannheim just under a half hour. 390 the old post office. Inbound Stevenson starting to build the midway corridor. 28-355 the drive. And the inbound Ryan 18 minutes from 95th into the JBI. 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Check and drive weather, scattered showers with highs around 86 today for your Friday. Mostly sunny and cooler with a high around 80. Right now it's 76 downtown. I'm Jim Foster on Classic Rock 97.1 The Drive.
12: What?
13: Noise. Noise.
12: What's that
13: noise?
14: Yesterday at this time, Joe in Lake Geneva said the noise was about 4 or 5 horse hoofs being juggled around in a paint bucket. That was incorrect. No, he didn't say that. Joe didn't say that. Joe said ice dropping into a red Solo cup.
15: What? Where do you get 4 horse hoofs?
14: I don't know.
15: That's a tiny horse, too.
14: Yeah,
15: that's like a baby pony right there.
14: I know. So if you got the right answer, we'll give you $3,675 right now.
16: Oh, there's a lot of people trying to get through, but there only can be one that's lucky enough to get through. And that you at this time is Brendan in Chicago. So congratulations on just being able to get through everybody else. What are you going to do with the money if you call it correctly here?
17: I'm going to buy a bunch of racing pigeons and quadruple my money.
16: Racing pigeons.
14: I love the answers like that. I like that. Racing pigeons.
16: I'm going to buy dirt from Greenland.
14: This is so great.
16: I highly suggest everybody coming up with something creative other than, like, yeah, I need my house worked on.
14: The hookers and blow now, raising pigeons.
17: I'm not kidding, though.
16: Left shoes. I'm going to buy nothing but left shoes.
14: Oh, so good.
16: All right, Brennan. Well, we're going to play this noise twice. After the second time, hopefully those racing pigeons can be yours. Are you ready?
17: I'm ready.
14: Brendan, what's that noise?
16: There it is. Here it is again.
14: 10 seconds, Brendan.
17: Dropping wooden blocks into a glass vase.
14: Dropping wooden blocks into a glass vase. Brendan, in Chicago.
16: You are! Well, the pigeons will always be there, and there'll be another chance to call, so hopefully you get through again. And now, win even more money, because since you got it wrong, the pot goes up even higher. $3,700. Fast approaching 4G. A lot of pigeons, a lot of left shoes can be purchased with that. Your next chance, right around 8:40 this morning. Hopefully you get through on that one. Walk away with all that money and all the previous guesses. You can find anytime just by texting the word noise to our phone number. Another keyword to go see Journey, not once but twice. Double dose of Journey. See him at the United Center and then hop on a jet. See him in San Fran. Coming up after Bon Jovi on The Drive.

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0: Another chance to win. 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

0: Classic Rock, 97.1, The Drive, Sherman and Tingle. Happy Thirsty Thursday. We're going to be out tonight at Fitz's Pub in Elmhurst, kicking off around 5 o'clock. Hopefully you can join us there. The Sox, they were shut out 5-0 by the Red Sox. They're going to play again today on the South Side. The Cubs, they got another win over the Orioles last night, 9-7. They're going to go for a sweep this afternoon in Baltimore. NASCAR in Atlanta on Sunday, and France and Morocco, they're going to play today for the World Cup.
1: Now, the news we choose.
0: Not the actual world. You know what I mean. In World Cup action. It ain't the final yet. You know what I mean.
2: John Mellencamp will be here Saturday at Credit Union One. And last night, he did a practice show in Evansville, Indiana to get ready. And as we all heard that while he's promoting this big tour coming up, he said he's going to go back to a lot of the classics that he hasn't performed in a long time at recent tours. So if his warm-up show is any indication, fans can expect an overflow of favorites. Now, we're going to play a little game, Sherman. We're going to see how far you can go before you crash out. I have the set list of Mellencamp songs that were played.
0: Oh, God. Now you gotta,
2: let's see how many you can name.
0: I got to make me try to remember all of his songs. Yep. Check it out.
2: Check it out. That's one.
0: Crumbling Down's got to be in there.
2: Crumbling Down.
0: R-O-C-K in the USA's Always.
2: You got three for three.
0: Hurt So Good.
2: The last song.
0: Jack and Diane.
2: Yes! You're going!
0: Pink Houses.
2: Go! Oh my God!
0: Did I say R-O-C-K in
2: the
0: USA?
2: Yes, you
0: did. I'll go deeper. Paper and Fire.
2: Oh my God!
0: That's on there?
2: God, yes!
0: Cherry Bomb.
2: Yo!
0: Hand to Hold On To.
2: Oh! So you got 1, 2, 3, 4, 5, 6, 7, 8, 9. You did 9.
0: All right.
2: Man, good. Yeah, he did all the ones. You forgot Small Town, Authority Song, Wild Night, which he hasn't done since 2005. I Need a Lover. Yeah, but he did a ton of songs. 26 songs.
0: Wow.
2: Total.
0: Good for
2: him.
0: If you
2: go on the show, you're going to have a good time.
0: Wow. Keep smoking, John Mellencamp.
2: Yeah.
0: Working out good for you.
2: And I see this headline right here. America's bed bug hotspots revealed in new map showing the 50 worst cities for blood-sucking pests. Is your hometown infested? So I click on the story. Oh, I'm just going to see what's going on here. And look at that! Chicago, we're number one!
0: Haven't we been number one for years?
2: 5 years in a row.
0: Look at that.
2: You gotta love it. You know what? The funny thing, speaking of bed bugs, when I went to Michigan with our friends, we were talking about, we got on the subject of bed bugs, and when she went overseas to Europe on vacation, she flew back, and when she got home, she noticed a bunch of marks all over her body, and she was itching. She goes, oh my God, I think I have bed bugs. So she called the hotel, not to complain or to get any, you know, refund or anything. She goes, I just want to let you know that I am massively covered, and I think I might have got it at your hotel that I stayed at. And the hotel did a bunch of research and investigation, and they're like, we see no bed bugs in your room or any room. We have searched everywhere. We think you might have got it on the plane.
0: Was she wearing shorts on the plane?
2: I don't know what she was wearing on the plane, but I'm assuming so.
0: Yeah. Oh, man.
2: Can you imagine that?
0: Oh, yuck.
2: Gotta bring some spray and spray down those plane seats.
0: She called the airline after that?
2: Oh.
0: Just to let you know.
2: I don't know.
0: Trying to narrow it down.
2: That's the news we choose.
0: Well, today, the says Ric Flair. He was all
2: he
0: about.
2: Liked it. Yeah, baby.
0: Ric Flair likes bed bugs.
2: Woo!
0: I was gonna say, before I was interrupted by the legend Ric Flair, you're gonna like the 7:30 song challenge today, because I think there's a very good chance you're gonna get through all seven today, because it's somebody's birthday today. It'll be celebrated, all seven songs from the same artist. You're gonna find out what artist coming up here in minutes on Classic Rock 97.1 The Drive.
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19: Checking your drive weather, cloudy with scattered showers and highs around 86 today. For your Friday, mostly sunny and cooler with highs around 80. Right now it's 76 downtown. 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

0: Classic Rock 97.1, The Drive on a Thirsty Thursday. We're going to be at Fitz's Pub in Elmhurst tonight, kicking off around 5 o'clock. We take the 30-second song challenge out on the road. Maybe you can win it out there. But you have a chance to win it right here at its normal time we play it. And matter of fact, today may even be easier. All 7 songs, all AC/DC for Bon Scott's birthday celebration.
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18: Checking your drive weather, scattered showers with highs around 86 today. Tomorrow, mostly sunny and cooler with highs only around 80. Right now, it's 76 downtown. I'm Chip Foster on Classic Rock 97.1 The Drive.
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20: You gotta give us the names of 7 songs. AC/DC songs. In 30 seconds. Here's how it works. Timer starts when the first song is played. When you know the name of the song, all you have to do is shout it out. And if you're right, we will stop the time and get ready for the next song. If you're wrong, though, the clock keeps ticking until you get it right or until your 30 seconds are up.
21: 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So you could be that very first winner for the month of July, too. Maybe this will make it easier. Samantha in North Chicago, remember, you got a pass. You can use it if you get stuck on one of these AC/DC songs. But if you do pass on the song, it comes back as the last one. Are you ready, Samantha?
22: I'm so ready, guys.
20: All right, Samantha. Song number 1, and go!
22: Took me all night long.
20: Nope.
22: No. Pass.
21: Passed on that one.
20: Song number 2, go.
22: TNT.
21: TNT got you out of the Not Even One Club.
20: Woo. Song number 3, go.
22: Jailbreak?
20: Nope.
21: I thought this was going to be easier today.
20: I thought it was too.
21: Yeah. Tingle got it in 17 seconds.
20: Wow. Samantha.
21: No. Ooh, you got so close to being stuck in that Not Even One Club on the 7 songs of AC/DC. The first one that you passed on, Highway to Hell. And then that third one you ran out of time was Dirty Deeds Done Dirt Cheap. That's all right. Caller 9 is going to love that you did just that, not getting through all 7, because now they're going to walk away with tickets to go see Billy Idol when he comes to town this Sunday at Ravinia. 312-642-9378, even though it's supposed to rain today and I think a little bit tomorrow. The weekend looks beautiful, so that'll be a perfect time to go see Billy Idol on Sunday. And if you want to make it easier to win tomorrow for Friday, listen up to Janda on the ride home today, right around 2:50. She's going to give you 3 of the 7 that you need for tomorrow's edition. 7:30 Song Challenge, Classic Rock, 97.1 The Drive.

0: always remember the album. Was it Get a Grip? A cow had a udder, was pierced.
1: It was pierced? It was pierced. I don't remember that.
2: You don't remember that? Yeah.
1: No.
2: Had a cow and with the udder, and then on the udder it was pierced. I'm like, wow, that must have sucked for the cow in the photo shoot.
0: You know, when you're thinking back then, you're like, oh.
1: Yeah. I don't know why I never saw that.
2: You don't remember
1: I
2: that?
1: I never noticed that until right now. How did I not notice that?
2: Had an udder ring. Yeah, I'm like, wow, that's painful. Right in the udder. It's classic rock, 97.1, The Drive. I'm Sherman, that's Tingle.
1: Hey, I got to throw something at you. I got an interesting.

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1: Hopefully that never happens to one of your listeners, Sherman.
2: So that's what he's talking
3: about. You weren't in the commercial.
2: That you said it's
3: Am I on your QC kinetic stuff that you do all the time? Do you go, hey, how you doing? No, what? My point is, it's you alone on that, and it was me alone on that.
2: Yeah, but I see what they're saying. If I said, hey, you listen to our show, I say our show, I wouldn't say it's my show, because this is Sherman and Tingle show.
0: Listen,
2: so that's what they pointed out, right?
3: I'm Ron Burgundy. I read what's on the teleprompter.
2: So Foster gets me that, and then Foster also got me the outtakes when you were cutting this commercial.
3: Here we go with the AI. Let me get a dinner table ready. Hold on. Let me feast on this.
2: So you and Howard get in the studio and then you do takes after takes, and then, you know, you're trying to find the right one, and you finally came to that one.
0: Howard, what should someone do if they're listening to my show and get rear-ended on the highway?
2: So that's the one that you guys finally agreed on, but the other ones, I got to play you these.
3: Yeah, okay.
2: So these were the ones that Sherman did not.
3: I will get Howard Ankin on you. He's a lawyer. I will get him.
2: Howard is the one who got me these.
3: I will fake an injury at work and say that you did it.
2: Here's your first outtake.
0: Howard, what should someone do if they're listening to my show, not the Sherman and Tingle show, but my show, and they do what I do and stick their own fist in their mouth while they're driving, and then they rear end somebody on the highway?
1: Hopefully that never happens to one of your listeners, Sherman.
3: Now listen.
2: Crazy, right? And then I heard this one too.
0: Howard, what should someone do if they're listening to my show and my station, actually, and they're driving on the expressway like me, and they see a car next to them? It's a mom and a car full of kids, and they decide that they don't like the look on those kids' faces, so they flip them off, and in doing so, hit the semi in front of them because they're not paying attention, and then they get decapitated, causing an accident on the highway.
1: Hopefully, that never happens to one of your listeners, Sherman.
0: Howard, what should...
3: Stop now.
2: Foster sent me one more outtake.
0: Okay. Howard, what should someone do if they're listening to my show and all of a sudden, like me, they get an urge to put a pair of pantyhose over their head, and then they pull back tightly and try to poke a hole in their mouth with their index finger, and then, oopsie, they rear in somebody on the highway?
1: Hopefully that never happens to one of your...
3: Now that one was real. That was an AI. Yeah, that was an actual one. Yeah, that one didn't make the cut. Yeah,
2: I didn't know how many outtakes you guys did, bro.
3: Eric with Howard's, he said no. There's none of that. No.
2: So I can't wait for the next batch of commercials. Howard Ankin, love you, baby. You know, you got to make sure you got right real Sherman in on these. Can't let him go rogue.
3: That's right. I appreciate that. I love you. I love you too, Howard. Well, coming up here shortly, more of me. Not Tingle. I'm gonna just turn his microphone off. So it's, Sherman and Sherman. We sound like a law firm now. We're Sherman and Sherman in the morning on Classic Rock 97.1 The Sherman.
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9: Checking your drive weather. Scattered showers with highs around 86 today. Tomorrow, mostly sunny and cooler with highs only around 80. Right now, it's 76 downtown. 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
0: Another chance to win. 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

0: Classic Rock, 97.1 The Drive, Sherman and Tingle. Sox that were shut out 5-0 by the Red Sox are going to play again today on the south side if the rain doesn't get in the way. Cubs, they got another win over the Orioles last night, 9-7. They're going to go for a sweep this afternoon in Baltimore.
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3: The debate currently raging on social media, men's and women's soccer money.
0: Soccer money?
3: Yeah, so obviously men's World Cup is over. Still comes with a hefty payout. They reported $16 million they got in prize money. But because of the collective bargaining agreement, that money will be split up between the men's and women's teams, as well as the governing body. Specifically, 20% will go to U.S. soccer, and the remaining 80% is divvied up between the men's and women's team. That means both teams will receive an estimated $6.4 million for the Men's World Cup finish. Now, obviously, that's what the big controversy is. Controversy surrounds the agreement. There are critics on both sides of the argument. The men's tournament is more lucrative, but the women's team is more successful. So is this payout fair? So here's the uneven pay scale. This year's $16 million payout is four times what the women earned after winning the World Cup in 2019. Meanwhile, a round of 16 finish for the women in 2023, the most recent event, banked $1.87 million. Now, FIFA is apparently pushing for equal payouts, and if it succeeds, the 2027 Women's World Cup will be on pace with the 2026 men's event. Similar payout structure will be expected. So the difference between the men and women, U.S. women are one of the ones favored to win the tournament. So if they say if they won the whole thing, they get a payout of $50 million.
0: No kidding.
3: Even a fourth place finish will be $27 million. Again, going off that 20-40-40 split, each team would bank about $20 million off the Women's World Cup Championship. Even fourth place would be just shy of $11 million. So that's their whole pay and how it goes. And now people are fighting online about, hey, they should make their own. They should make their own. Keep it separate. Blah, blah, blah, blah, blah, blah. That's the big argument. Now, let's talk about office romances. See this article here. It says Gen Z and HR have killed office romance as fewer workers report crushes and flings. So just 22% of employees surveyed in this 2025 survey said they had a workplace crush. A staggering drop from the 49 who admitted the same thing the year before. Only 16% of workers said they had gone on a date with a colleague in the past year, down from 21% the previous year. Meanwhile, workplace hookups are becoming even more rare. Just 7% of employees admitting to having a risky romantic encounter on the job in 25, down from the 13% who confessed an office romp the year before.
0: We asked Foster how many people at his employment that he's hooked up with, and he said zero. But we crunched the numbers. We crunched the numbers. It was everybody that ever worked at the Loop. We found that out. Yep. So if anybody was ever at the Loop, I mean, that's everybody. Kevin Matthews was on that list. There's a lot of people.
3: He was known as the office slut.
0: You had to watch out around Foster. Foster would have been thrown out of the building. Now, HR would have just launched him. HR didn't exist back then.
3: By the way, apparently Foster's family hates that we razz them all the time. They want to kill us.
0: No.
3: Aunt Janice wants us dead.
0: Okay, I can understand Aunt Janice. Listen, Aunt Janice, it was Jim that told us the story. It's not like we made this up, Aunt Janice. Come on. We appreciate his stories. That's why we embellish them.
3: The one where he used to wear his Aunt Janice's underwear.
0: Yeah, that's a fantastic story. How can that not be relatable? I mean, think about it. How many times in your life have you worn your aunt's underwear? I can't even count. It's super relatable.
3: Yeah.
0: How many times have you worn an aunt's?
3: Probably 33, low 30s.
0: I wore my Aunt Loanne's 1989. See? We're all in this together.
3: You only did it once?
0: No, in 1989.
3: Like, oh, okay.
0: No, 91 was different. When the Bulls won the championship, I took my entire Aunt Helen's wardrobe, had all her underwear.
3: Remember when the Blackhawks did that run?
0: Yeah. 2010?
3: I had it. Aunt Joan. I had it as a headband.
0: Oh, yeah. Aunt Lois. She was about 85 at the time.
3: Yeah.
0: That was 85, though. It was 1985. It was right after the Bears won the Super Bowl. Aunt Lewis.
4: Lewis?
0: Aunt Lewis. Well, she was trans, see? She would go back and forth. But she started off as Lewis, and then she turned into Lois. It's confusing. It doesn't matter.
4: That's the news we choose.
0: We're at $3,700 for What's That Noise. You're going to have a chance to win that money in about a half hour. Also, I know that you're looking forward to that movie, The Odyssey. You're going to have a chance.
4: I got my tickets.
0: Yeah, well, you're going to have a chance to win them for free coming up here shortly, but it will suck the way that you have to win them. Why is that? You'll find out coming up here shortly on Classic Rock 97.1 The Drive.
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16: Checking your drive weather, scattered showers with highs around 86 today. Tomorrow, mostly sunny and cooler with highs only around 80. Right now, it's 76 downtown. I'm Jim Foster on Classic Rock 97.1 The Drive.

0: Classic rock, 97.1, The Drive, Sherman and Tingle. It's been a little bit. Are you ready to suck?
1: Oh, we're going to suck now?
0: Yeah, let's suck now.
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0: And it's brought to you by Sub Pump Failures that happened last week. That's right. 7 minutes of the worst music ever made all by your request. Your request sucks. If we get enough people calling us up and telling us that your request sucks, we move on to the next sucky request. And if you live through all 7 minutes, you're going to walk away with a pair of reserve seats to see the advanced screening of The Odyssey this Monday, July 13th at AMC River East Theaters. This summer defies the gods. Is it worth the pain you're about to go through? Not exactly sure, but let's see how well you do. What's going to start us off first on Your Request Sucks?
4: Anything by Milli Vanilli.
0: Milli Vanilli. You know that Milli Vanilli is in town tomorrow?
1: No, they're not. Are you serious?
0: Well, I guess close to town.
1: Is this one of them?
0: Just one of them, yeah. Yeah. There's an I Love the 90s tour.
1: That's because one of them's dead, right?
0: It's in Rockford. Yeah.
1: One's died, right?
0: Yeah. Well, hey, it's too soon, man. Why would you want to bring that up right now?
1: I forgot about it.
0: Yeah, there's one's gone. I don't know. Maybe they have a stand-in. I don't know which one, if it was Milli or the Vanilli. But, yeah, they're going to be playing the Hard Rock in Rockford tomorrow.
1: No kidding.
0: Yeah. You sound very enthused about that.
4: That request sucks.
0: Well, that's not very nice at all. Yeah, that's how it works. So we get enough people calling us up and telling us your request sucks. You don't like that one, but... What about that one? No, that one don't work for you either.
1: Bye.
0: No, that one don't work either.
4: Their request sucks.
0: Okay. Guess nobody's on board with that.
4: That request totally sucks.
0: All right. What's your sucky request instead?
4: How about Winger?
0: Winger. That's always a go-to.
1: I can do some Thursday Winger.
5: Easy.
0: If Winger had all the chest hair flying out, all the girls in seventh grade going gaga. You know what other song Kip Winger was on? You'd never guess. It's another artist that The Drive plays. You ready?
1: Yeah.
0: He sang background vocals on Poison with Alice Cooper. He hung out.
1: Did he really?
0: Yeah, he was like a part of the band for a couple of years. Even though he's not in the video. If you go watch the video of this, the actual musicians featured in the music video were hired through open casting call. They didn't have him a part of the video.
1: No kidding. I never knew that.
0: I don't know.
1: Look
0: why.
1: At that. Yeah. Learn something every day.
4: That request sucks.
0: All right. I'm going to assume that was for Winger. Not a problem.
6: That request sucks.
0: All right. What's your sucky request instead?
6: How about Earth, Wind, and Fire After the Love Is Gone?
1: Great song.
0: Did they end up rescheduling that? Did you hear anything about that? Because they were supposed to open up
1: I've
0: for
1: not
0: Lionel
1: heard
0: Richie.
1: Anything, yeah.
0: Yeah, they were supposed to open up for Lionel Richie, and then Lionel Richie fell ill. And so then nothing happened after that.
1: Let me see if I can
4: that
1: find
4: request
1: it.
4: Sucks.
0: Uh-huh.
1: September 30th. No. United Center.
0: September 30th?
1: Yep.
0: All right, there you go. At least you have that to look forward to. I guess that's good.
4: CNC Music Factory, Everybody Dance Now.
0: Oh, that was CNC he wanted to hear. You know, that's also another artist that's a part of that show in Rockford. It is
1: get out of here.
0: Milli Vanilli.
7: Here is the goal.
0: CNC Music Factory featuring Freedom Williams, DJ Jazzy Jeff, no Fresh Prince, but DJ Jazzy Jeff, and then Young MC. Young MC is also going to be there, too.
1: I want to see that crowd.
0: Yeah. 1991. Booming right there.
4: That request sucks.
1: There's going to be a lot of people dancing, and then they're going to pull hammies.
0: Yeah.
1: The hurt knees.
0: Sciatica or something.
8: That request sucks.
0: Okay, what's your sucky request instead?
8: How about the song Tarzan Boy by Baltimora?
1: That's who sings this song?
0: Baltimora.
1: Yeah. I obviously know this song, but I didn't know there was a group name behind it.
0: Yeah. It came out way before it was in the Listerine commercial all those years ago.
6: That request sucks.
0: Yeah, sure.
9: That request sucks.
0: All right, what's your sucky request instead?
9: Yeah, play Jeffrey Osborne on the Wings of Love.
5: On the Wings of Love.
0: Tingle. Jeffrey Osborne is at the Horseshoe Casino on Saturday.
1: Get out of here!
0: He's going to be there.
1: Man, Saturday, you got Mellencamp, you got the MLB draft, and Jeffrey Osborne? Do you got any LTD?
0: LTD?
1: Yeah. That was Jeffrey Osborne's group.
0: Oh, I don't have it. No, I don't have any LTD.
1: Then he went solo.
0: No. LTD?
1: LTD. Every time I turn around,
4: that request sucks.
0: All right, fine.
3: That request sucks.
0: All right, well, what's your sucky request instead?
3: I want to hear Nelson.
0: You know, believe it or not, they are not at the show.
1: They're not at the Rockford show.
0: They're not at the Rockford show. Rockford was not able to pull that kind of personnel of getting both the Nelson brothers, which I believe it was Joe Walsh. Joe Walsh, I think, actually accidentally made out with Gunner. Isn't that right? Hey, Joe, didn't you accidentally?
1: How's it going?
0: Joe, I know that you stopped by here today. Didn't you make out with Gunner on accident?
5: Well, I don't know if it was on accident, but, you know, you have a couple of drinks and you see a pretty blonde, or you go for it.
0: All right.
5: That's right,
0: Good for you. Good for you.
4: That request sucks.
5: I remember going, you're really flat. And I went down and grabbed some Heine. Grab something else.
0: Okay. All right. Well, it's good.
5: What's that?
0: I don't know. Maybe you scared the Nelsons away from the Chicagoland area.
5: No, I'm talking about Timothy B. Schmidt.
0: Oh, okay. Was not going to.
5: No, all right. What are you talking about, Nelson?
0: Never mind.
3: That request sucks.
0: Okay. What's your sucky request instead?
3: I want to hear you guys sing Peaches and Herbs Reunited.
1: Peaches and Herbs.
0: You want us to sing Peaches and Herb? Why don't we just do like the hook? You know? We don't need to get into all that. Hold on. All right, here you go. Ready?

0: Oh, yeah, girl. Yeah, breaking it off like that. That's what we were doing.
1: We broke something. We tore ACL or something.
0: Smack it now. You know
2: what I'm talking about. That request sucks.
1: Okay.
2: That request sucks.
1: All right, place your suckage instead.
2: It's a theme song for Baywatch.
1: Oh, Baywatch theme? Some people stand in the darkness, afraid to step into the light. You remember who sang this, right?
3: Hobie.
1: No, it wasn't Hobie. No, it was the late singer Jimmy Jameson, who was also in Survivor. Now I look into your eyes. Oh, look at that. I can see forever. Same guy.
3: You can hear it. The search is
1: over. The people stand. See? Same guy. All right. Well, you know, we're at the 7-minute mark. As always, Tingle, you get the final sucky request. What is it going to be?
0: You want to hear a great pimp yacht rock jam? How about some Andy Gibb? I just want to be your everything.

0: to me back.
1: What do you mean? What do you give me the horn for? That's beautiful.
2: 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Well, what sucked the most today on Your Request Sucks? 7 minutes of the worst music ever made all by your request. 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Was it Milli Vanilli, Winger, Earth, Wind & Fire, CNC Music Factory, Baltimora, The Tarzan Song, Jeffrey Osborne, Nelson, us singing Peaches and Herb, the Baywatch theme, or Andy Gibb? 312-642-9378. 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I guess we'll find out what sucked the most and if you walk away winner, or we find out how many deaths there were because of Your Request Sucks, next on Classic Rock 97.1 The Drive.
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22: Checking your drive weather, scattered showers with highs around 86 today. Tomorrow, mostly sunny and cooler with highs only around 80. Right now, it's 76 downtown. I'm Jim Foster on Classic Rock 97.1 The Drive.
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24: 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Jeffrey Osborne, who's going to be here this weekend as well. Nelson, us singing Peaches and Herb, the Baywatch theme song, and Tingle's request of Andy Gibb. Out of all of the suckage that happened, what sucked the most today on your request sucks?
25: The Milli Vanilli song sucked the most. 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
24: I think it's official right there. The Yeah! Request Sucks trophy winner for Thursday, July 9, 2026. Andy Gibb got the most.
30: That's right. 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You might think it sucks, but we vote for it. 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
24: It's a guilty pleasure. 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
30: guilty
24: whole point.
30: Pleasure.
24: That's the whole point of it. 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So I guess we'll see who gets voted the suckiest the next time around. Your request sucks. $3,700. That's the money you could be winning in minutes with What's That Noise? Coming up on Classic Rock 97.1. The

0: 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A little more than 15 minutes away from that next keyword you're going to need for the double dose of journey to see him at the United Center and then jump on a plane and see him also in San Francisco. That coming up right around 9. All this money, though, a lot of it you could be winning right now. That's not what I meant.
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13: What?
14: Noise.
15: Damn, what's computer.
14: That noise.
16: We have $3,700 on the line right now. Just tell us what the noise is. That money is yours.
17: Ooh, a lot of people have been trying for a long time, going all the way back to St. Patrick's Day when this specific noise began. Rory in Schaumburg, what are you going to do with the money?
18: I gotta fix my windshield on my car. It just got cracked.
17: Boring!
18: Yeah, that ain't going to take all of it. After that, I'm going to put it to some fun use.
17: Okay. All right. Well, you got $3,700 on the line here. Hopefully you've been paying attention. What do you think it's going to be? We're going to play the noise twice. After the second time, hopefully the money's yours. Are you ready, Rory?
18: I am ready.
16: Rory, what's that noise?
17: There it is. Here it is again.

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1: All right, I'm going to say mothballs being dropped into a glass vase.
2: Mothballs? Is that what you said?
1: Correct.
2: Mothballs being dropped
1: into a glass vase.
2: Rory in Schaumburg. You are!
0: Incorrect. So I guess you're going to have to take care of that windshield yourself for now. Unless you get through tomorrow morning at 6:45, because that's the next chance now to win an even higher pot, $3,725 tomorrow morning.
2: And we're close to another $4,000 hint.
0: Getting closer and closer to four grand. Will that money be yours before it hits that? I guess we'll find out tomorrow right around 6:45. You can see all those previous guesses, too, anytime. Just text the word noise to our phone number. Like we mentioned before, another keyword to go see Journey at the United Center, also in San Francisco. That keyword coming up here in minutes right around 9 on The Drive.

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0: 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So you're going to hear a lot of big band music with Janda.
1: Hey, so you can play my request.
0: That's right. You're going to hear a lot from Cab Calloway. You're going to hear Nat King Cole.
1: Oh, yeah.
0: Yeah, it'll be great. So listen up for the 10 at 10 of 1921. Coming up in about 35 minutes on
1: See?
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0: 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Sherman and Tingle heading out. Janda, she is coming in here shortly to do the 10 at 10. Which, Janda. Yeah, I'm glad you came in here early.
1: Hey, what's happening, man?
0: You had a late.
1: It's good to be here.
0: You had a late night last night.
1: So tired, but you know it's still worth it.
0: You were out at Bob Dylan last night. I saw.
1: Love Bob Dylan. So many great songs. I just love.
0: I saw that you were riding a rickshaw back from the actual show. There was a.
1: How'd you see that, man?
0: You posted it.
1: On
0: social media.
1: That's right. I totally did.
0: You were riding the rickshaw. That's pretty cool. Aren't those usually expensive?
1: It was like $85 yeah. with a tip, man. Do you like Bob Dylan?
0: I like him enough.
1: What's your favorite song by Bob?
0: Probably this one. Rainy Day Women.
1: Okay.
0: Why?
1: I just like it because there's so many great songs. I wanted to go see a song that means a lot to me. I used to work in a morgue in the 80s, and the song Lay Lady Lay was one of my favorite ones. I used to go in coffins. And lay with the dead bodies.
0: Really?
1: Yeah, it was like something I did just, you know, kind of pastime at work because I did the overnight shift, you know? And you get bored sometimes. You're just looking at these bodies, these refrigerators, you know? And they're just laying there and it's just for comfort, you know what I mean? So I go in there and lay with those things.
0: Was that the year 1978?
1: 78, yeah. It's correct, man.
0: Oh, well, look at that. That's the same year you have for the 10 at 10 coming
1: up. That's right, man.
0: Look at that. That
1: we're rock and roll.
0: That's
1: you
0: right.
1: know what I'm talking about.
0: All right, well, the 1978 10 at 10. 1978 Rickshaw 10 at 10 coming up here shortly, along with another keyword that you're going to need to go see, Journey.
1: Rick and roll, man.
0: Yeah, at the United Center and San Francisco. Coming up here next on Classic Rock 97.1, The Drive.
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27: Checking your drive weather, scattered showers with highs around 86 today. Tomorrow, mostly sunny and cooler with highs only around 80. Right now, it's 76 downtown. 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
1: 10 great songs from one really great year, 1978 today. 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

Bob Seger's Stranger in Town album came out in 1978. Old time rock and roll, one of the songs he performed at his Rock and Roll Hall of Fame induction ceremony. 78 was also the year that Darkness on the Edge of Town was released by Bruce Springsteen. I love this lyric. Poor man wanna be rich, rich man wanna be king. From the album opener, Badlands. 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

0: 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The Drive. It's Jandy here with you. 10 great songs from one great year, 1978. Today, the Rolling Stones there from the Some Girls album. The first one with Ronnie Wood as a full-time member. Truly a classic album at the end of the Wild and Woolly 70s. So are you going to give your best in show vote to that one? Or how about Molly Hatchet? Now, you know I grew up in the South. So I did know a man growing up who had a pet tortoise named Molly Hatchet. True story. She was a big girl, lived right in his house. 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
9: Checking your drive weather, scattered showers with highs around 86 today. Tomorrow, mostly sunny and cooler with highs around 80.
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0: 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I'm Janda. The Eagles have added more dates to the Sphere in Vegas going through December now. I got to give a shout out to Santiago, the rickshaw driver who took Christian and I on a really gorgeous ride along the lakefront last night after Bob Dylan at Northerly Island. Just a great show last night, too. Bob had that spark. And yes, he was wearing a hoodie again. He's been doing that lately. And Joel Patterson from right here in Chicago, Dylan's new recruit on guitar, made it totally clear why he was the perfect choice to be in Bob Dylan's band. Awesome night all around. Great night in the world's best city. And again, thank you, Santiago, for taking us on the scenic route. And God bless Bob Dylan. You're on The Drive.
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16: Foreigner's 1978 hit Double Vision, that drew its spark from a dramatic moment in a Buffalo Sabres New York Rangers game. Bluesy frustration in the recording booth collided with an arena announcer's phrase after Rangers goalie John Davison was knocked to the ice. While Lou Graham, a devoted Rangers fan, watched the live broadcast in the vocal booth, the PA announcement that Davison was experiencing double vision, that gave Lou Graham the idea for the chorus right then and there, fueling the stadium-sized anthem and the title of their sophomore album. Double Vision was a huge smash. Sold over 1 million units and rose to number 2 on the Billboard Hot 100 and held that spot for 2 weeks. Well, that's today's Crash Course. We'll see you this weekend on Classic Rock U.
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the rebellious songs of the 80s. 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

0: 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It's Jandy here. There is enough cash in the jackpot in Sherman and Tingle's What's That Noise game tomorrow that if you win it, you could take yourself on a nice little vacation if you were so inclined. $3,725 in the jackpot if you can guess the noise. They'll play it for you first at 6:45 a.m. If you miss it, then it just gets bigger for the second guess of the morning at 8:45 a.m. So between now and then, text the word noise, N-O-I-S-E, to 312-642-9378. $3,725 in the jackpot tomorrow for What's That Noise on The Drive.
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0: Did you know you can donate real estate too?
1: One of the five actually looked at us and said, if you name it Penny Mustard, I won't work here anymore.
2: I'm not wearing a coat that says that. I will not wear a hat that says that. Today, that person wears a coat and a hat and proud too, I think.
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2: Our younger brother, Maynard, told us that name is stupid.
1: Did he?
2: Yes.
1: A lot of other people said that too.
2: And 6 months later, he told me that name was ingenious. That was the best name you could have ever come up with. Just took a little while for some people to get over the hump of appreciating it.
1: We got hate mail after changing the name.
2: Yeah.
1: Penny Mustard.
2: Yeah.
1: There were so many people thought it was the dumbest thing ever.
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1: 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It always fit. 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It had meaning. It had meaning to both of us.
2: Yeah.
1: It's unforgettable. It's a little weird.
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1: But weird things are easy to remember.
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14: Checking your drive weather, scattered showers with highs around 86 today. Tomorrow, mostly sunny and cooler with highs around 80.
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0: 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I'm Janda, and coming up for lunch today, I've got an appetizer platter of 80s rockers on Appetite for the 80s at noon. Little bit of this, little bit of that. 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
12: Checking your Drive weather, scattered showers with highs around 86 today. Tomorrow, mostly sunny and cooler with highs around 80.
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2: 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Today, I'm going to play bands that rocked us in 1 year, 1989. And I've got a confession here. I loved The Cult so much that I let my friend, who was not a tattoo artist, tattoo the logo for the Fire Woman single off a cassette. That's right, cassette. Right on my arm. Friends, it was not a professional job. I finally got it removed when I was like 32. Still love the song, though. Appetite for the 80s. 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
1: Awesome. 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
1: 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Doing songs from 1989 on Appetite for the 80s today. L.A. 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

0: 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Appetite for the 80s. It's Janda. 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Big power ballad from Tesla there from the Great Radio Controversy album. 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We'll do it again tomorrow at noon. Glam bands and records from the 80s. 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
21: Checking your drive weather, scattered showers with highs around 86 today. Tomorrow, mostly sunny and cooler with highs around 80.
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1: Classic Rock 97.1, The Drive. I'm Janda. I saw Scott Weiland having lunch at this place called The Ivy in Los Angeles back when I lived there, what seems like eons ago. Have you ever seen somebody that just kind of glowed with star power? That was him. I will never forget. He had on a beautiful, like, really dark blue jacket, and in the pocket was a paisley handkerchief. He just looked so cool, like he fell down from Planet Rockstar or something. That was back in his Velvet Revolver days. Hey, coming up at 1, you're going to get your next keyword to get qualified for a double dose of Journey. See him here in Chicago and in San Francisco. 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That's where you can find all the details, too. You're on the Drive.
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17: Checking your drive weather, scattered showers with highs around 86 today. Tomorrow, mostly sunny and cooler with highs around 80.
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0: 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I'm Janda. And if you happen to be in the Western Burbs later on today, then you got to swing by Fitz's Pub in Elmhurst. Sherman and Tingle will be there for Traveling Thirsty Thursday. 650 Modelo Drafts while you're there. 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
9: Checking your drive weather, scattered showers with highs around 86 today. Tomorrow, mostly sunny and cooler with highs around 80.
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0: 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I'm Janda, and coming up at 2, you're going to get your next keyword to qualify you for a double dose of Journey. 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
1: Checking your drive weather, scattered showers with highs around 86 today. Tomorrow, mostly sunny and cooler with highs around 80.
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0: 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I'm Janda. How you doing? I sure hope to see you next Saturday. That's July 18th. I'm broadcasting live from Chick-fil-A in Valparaiso from 11 to 1. 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And speaking of AC/DC, I am going to pour one out for the late, great Bon Scott on his birthday today. Coming up next on The Drive.
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0: From 1975 to 1979, Bon Scott with AC/DC totally broke the mold. One of the best frontmen ever. Gone too soon. It's his birthday today. He would have been 80 years old today. Not only was he an incredible frontman, kind of the epitome of rock and roll swagger with that awesome gravelly voice, but he played the bagpipes too, which is amazing, truly. And here he is doing both on It's a Long Way to the Top if you want to rock and roll. Happy birthday to the late, great Bon Scott. 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

0: 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So this is pretty cool. Lou Gramm is doing a show at the Arcata tomorrow night, and he's going to swing by the Drive Studios and have a chat with Sherman and Tingle tomorrow morning. Listen for that in the 9 o'clock hour. And they're giving away tickets to the show on the 7:30 Song Challenge if you get all seven songs right. So with that in mind, keep in mind that all seven songs on the 7:30 Song Challenge tomorrow are going to be Foreigner songs. And here's the cheat sheet. Here's three of them. Write these down. Song one, Jukebox Hero. Song two, Double Vision. And song three, Feels Like the First Time. There you go. There's a cheat sheet. Good luck to you.
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8: Checking your drive weather, scattered showers with highs around 86 today. Tomorrow, mostly sunny and cooler with highs around 80.
9: 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Your keyword for a double dose of Journey is coming up at 3. Tim Virgin is up next. 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
1: I love it. 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I don't mean to say to rub it in, but I'm going opening weekend Vegas for Metallica. It's fair. I'm not saying that to be mean. I'm just saying that I'm going there to do my due diligence and report on the show for you people. See what I'm saying? Okay, good. We'll have your chance to go there and see it too. What's going on? Tim Virgin. Happy Friday Eve. This guy will be in town Sunday. Billy Idol's Classic Rock 97.1 The Drive.

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I am here to help you. 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

0: 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Payouts up to $3,725. Wait, didn't see that again. $3,725. It's a lot of money. Okay, people? Just do it. Tomorrow morning, you have two chances to win. 6:45, 8:45, guess the noise. You'll be on your way to that cash.
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3: Stalled vehicle tri-state northbound just before the Ike blocks a right center lane. A little bit heavy from Cermak. Southbound breaks between Irving Park and 31st. And you're also heavy around I-80. Right now, the Kennedy's out to O'Hare at 47 minutes, coming in at hour 3. Solid between Austin and the Burn Interchange. I'm Deb Snyder, and that's your latest total traffic.
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1: Checking your drive. Weather clouds rolling with temps dropping below 70 overnight tonight. Tomorrow, some patchy fog in the morning, then mostly sunny with highs around 80.
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3: 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About the shack outside the game. 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

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The legendary anthems of the 70s. The authentic music of the 90s worn on flannel sleeves. Black hole sun, won't you come? 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Und da lieben Glauben, Glauben.

is he singing about MTV while I'm watching MTV? Because that's wild. All the little things. 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

top Red Hot Chili Peppers just counting their money right now. They sold their massive record library, their catalog, to Warner Music. More than $300 million. It's good for those guys. Think about how many years the Chili Peppers have been together and all the songs that they've given us. It's, you know, good for them. Now we're going to hear their songs on, like, Dairy Queen commercials. It'll be great. 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

0: camp. 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That guy this weekend. Credit Union One Amphitheater. In fact, Sherman and Tingle have your chance to win tickets to see Mellencamp this weekend. And all you have to do is head on out. Got 10 minutes to start it off with those guys. 5 to 7 tonight. Fitz's Pub in Elmhurst. Another traveling Thirsty Thursday with those guys. Modelo's Drafts on special. And like I said, tickets to see Mellencamp. So go see those guys. If you need details, WDRV.com.
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2: I love it. Let's head on back to 1985. Two from the Sunset Strip back to back. I'm speaking of Faster Pussycat. Come on, people. You gotta love this. They formed back in Hollywood in 1985, quickly became one of the standout bands of the LA club scene. Let's kick it off with House of Pain, then let's roll into Bathroom Wall. It's Virgin's 80s excellent adventure here on Classic Rock 97.1 The Drive. It's Faster Pussycat.

the rebellious songs of the 80s. The legendary anthems of the 70s. The authentic music of the 90s worn on flannel sleeves. 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

0: 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The Drive. Those guys are going to be a part of Lollapalooza Friday night, the end of this month. So it's going to be big. They haven't played it in a while, so it's going to be good to see Billy and the gang up on stage for that. And all those details about Lollapalooza and all a bunch of shows coming to town. 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The more you listen, the more chances you have to win cool tickets just like that to see the Pumpkins. The Stones release of Foreign Tongues comes out tomorrow on vinyl. You can win that. Just a ton of stuff. Just check it out on the app.
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0: 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Every time I play Priest, it reminds me of, I think it was at the Loop. I can't remember what radio station I was at, but I was working with Dahl and Landecker, and it was a January New Year's Eve gig with Judas Priest. Some of you may remember it was at a casino. I don't even remember, but it was one of the craziest nights ever to be with those legends of the city of Chicago, those radio legends. It was just unbelievable, and I'll never forget it, and Priest always reminds me of it. It's The Drive.
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22: Checking your drive weather, clouds are all in with temps dropping below 70 overnight tonight. Tomorrow, some patchy fog in the morning, then mostly sunny with highs around 80.
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0: Metallica. Classic Rock, 97.1 The Drive, Jim Virgin. I was just thinking of how cool it was that I played two from Faster Pussycat today and my Virgin's Excellent 80s Adventure. It happens each and every 5 o'clock Monday through Friday. We'll do another one to get you into the weekend tomorrow. And don't forget, at the same time, Janda does her Appetite for the 80s at noon. 80s, it could be 1, it could be 2, it could be 4, it could be 5. Who knows? It's whatever we feel like. And there'll be some cool stuff coming up from Janda tomorrow to at noon. So check both of those out here on The Drive.
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6: Checking your drive. Weather clouds rolling with temps dropping below 70 overnight tonight. Tomorrow, some patchy fog in the morning, then mostly sunny with highs around 80.
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0: 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The Drive. Tim Virgin. 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Check it out. You'll find out more then.
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0: That guy, John Mellencamp, this Saturday. Tinley Park. It's Classic Rock. 97.1 The Drive. And if you have some time right now, well, there's about 15 minutes left, but if you can race over to go see Sherman and Tingle at their Traveling Thirsty Thursday at Fitz's Pub in Elmhurst, you'll have a chance to grab those tickets. 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Or go online. 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Learn is up next. She's got her 90s at 9. Learn is the best. You'll love it. And we'll have some fun tomorrow getting into the weekend. It's The Drive.
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5: Checking your drive, weather clouds are all in with temps dropping below 70 overnight tonight. 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